in a world apart, a world where roses bloom. And when you speak, angels sing from above.

my God, Becky, look at her butt. It is so big. She looks like one of those rap guys' girlfriends. But, you know, who understands those rap guys? They only talk to her because she looks like a total prostitute, okay? I mean, her butt is just so big. I can't believe it's just so round. It's

Two-Face Lies! I hope that Two-Face Living made you satisfied! You told me, baby, I was your only one! Why you been running around town with every mother's son?